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But in times of trouble, I can turn to my mother, and I know that she gon' understand.

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Hope you can handle them. Keep your names in the streets, getting used to my fans looking at you. What they heard out with them birds, I'm a mean kitty. 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I love you. I want a big chill. 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I'll split a big bill. 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Rub it in their face. Put a rock on her hands.